my drive to the top. I've been out of shape, thinking out of the box. I'm an astronaut. 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Now I had, I thought about wreaking havoc on an opposition. Kind of shocking, they want a static with precision. I'm automatic, quarterback, I ain't talking second packet. Pack it up, I don't panic, batter up

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Just what you wanted. 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I see the parties and diamonds sometimes when I close my eyes. 6 months of torture you sold to some forbidden paradise. I loved you truly. You gotta laugh at

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0: No one ever wants to say goodbye. We should have gave ourselves another try. Should have only been one thing, us against the wind.
1: Spider en sesión para Fitwi Radio.